0: following is a presentation of Westwood One Sports.
1: If it's the Women's College World Series, it's on the Westwood One NCAA Radio Network.
2: Swinging a ground ball, left side, back hitter to shortstop by Good. Fires the first, in time! And at long last, the Longhorns have their softball national championship. And the trophy is headed to the 40 acres. The Texas Longhorns are the 2025 Women's College World Series champions.
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0: Shaboozy with a bar song, and what a great song it is for a Friday night to kick off the weekend. Thanks for being here.
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0: 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After all, these are your favorite songs, right? 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

0: 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That's Newsom's Pressure Washing.
1: It's your music, and we've got it on WPMB.